0: 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Did you make patient contact?
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0: Rescue 898, roger. RP is not cooperating with us. She states that she's at the parking lot near the soccer field.
1: 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We'll do another lap through the parking lot and see if we can make contact.

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0: 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There should be a green poster of a watermelon.

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1: Engine 104, fall 7407, Oso Avenue. Engine 91, yes. Engine 75, traffic southbound 405, crossing northbound.

Metro from Rescue 74. We've looked all over this festival. We've talked to the staff, the security, the parking lot attendants, and the EMTs employed by the Watermelon Festival. Cannot find a patient. We're going to call it false. 74 Rogers.

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1: 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You're getting rescue 898 on the radio. Rescue 898 on the radio, traffic southbound 405 crossing north off. Rescue 896, sick person 9012, Topanga Canyon Boulevard. Rescue 872, sick person 220-15 New Mess Road.

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1: Okay, Rajeshi, roger.
0: Yeah, Chuck 105 from IC.

0: Okay, Trish, I see you from Metro in 20 minutes on the instant timer.
1: Yeah, Metro from Kittredge, I see you can stop the clock. This is a fire out. We're going to hold the resources on seat for a suite, water seat for about 30 minutes.
0: Kittredge, I see you ready. Kittredge, I see you have knockdown 10, 1832. Additionally, do you still need the command channel, command 11?
1: Yeah, Metro from Kittredge, I see. We moved that back a while back. Yeah, we can put it back on 8.
0: Kittredge, I see you, Roger.

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Battalion 17.

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0: 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We find no patient. 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
1: Rescue 7, stand by. We'll try the callback. 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

0: 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I've got the further.
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0: Engine 60, the RP called back, confirmed address 5223, Auckland, Unit 3. We'll go ahead and show you en route. We'll touch a rescue.
1: 60 for Roger.
2: Yeah, Metro Fire, Engine 207 here at Nordoff, across the San Diego Freeway, southbound on ramp. No traffic, face-to-face with CHP, says it's a fault.
3: There's a move up, you can release them. Engine 72 is going to remain on scene for another 30 minutes.
0: Engine 207, Roger. All air false. Last unit, ID only.
3: Light Force 105, you can have the TAC back too.

0: Yeah, Metro from Town 17.
1: Town 17, go.
0: Yeah, Metro from Battalion 17. I'm going to be clearing my last incident. All resources made themselves available, with the exception of Engine 72. Going to remain on scene, waiting AR-1's arrival.
1: Battalion 17, roger. Additionally, Red Cross was inquiring if there's any need for them.
0: Yeah, Metro from Battalion 17. I spoke with Red Cross. They've been updated.
1: Battalion 17, roger. Rescue all 4 MS 17, Battalion 15 been added to the shooting, 8016 Owens Mouth, Cross of Stratton. Engine 89 was showing route to the lockout, 7500 with

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2: 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Owens Mouth, cross of Strathern. Attack 14. Rescue 84, fall 6233, burial. Engine 7, traffic intersection of Sepulveda and Nordoff.

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3: 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We'll be Owens Mouth IC. We're going to hang on engine 106, rescue 106, and Battalion 15, EMS 17. You can have TAC 14 back.
1: 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Take him back to TAC.
3: Yeah, Metro 15. I'll let you know when I'm co-located with LAPD. This will probably be an extended incident.
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0: 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Engine 106, Rescue 106 remain on scene.
1: 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EMS 17, Battalion 15 is going to clear from the incident. 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
1: Yeah, Metro, we actually cleared that TAC a while ago. We do not need it, thank you.
0: Owen's Mouth IC, roger. We'll take back TAC 14. Engine Rescue 75, seizure 10125, Sepulveda Boulevard.

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Rescue 839, rescue 89, chest pain, 6439, Woodman Avenue.

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0: 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Can we confirm, is this on the off-ramp or on the freeway itself, southbound?
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0: 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Looks like it's on the northbound 5 side. We're going to try to loop around.
1: Rescue 75, Roger. We'll update the address. Northbound 5 freeway at Osborne.
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0: Metro Fire for Pigeon 28. Can you show us en route, and the MDC has not shown our run?
1: Pigeon 28, returning route. It's going to be for a traffic accident westbound 118 before DeSoto, right shoulder. Incident 575.
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0: Metro Battalion 10. I'm on scene, co-located with LAPD at the intersection of Sepulveda and Zandorf. I'll be known as Sepulveda IC. I'll landline with an updated size up.
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0: 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Risk 84, person down, 22230 Van Owen.
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0: 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It's going to be 22230 Van Owen, incident 649.
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1: 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Rescue 81, sick person 149-41, Burbank.

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0: 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This appears to be mist from sprinklers. We're going to call it false unless you have anything further.
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0: Can you check with alarm company, PR at this residence state? They don't have any alarm systems in their house.

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It's corrected address. It's going to be 9802. And it's going to be a false.

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0: 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Engine 106, Life Force 105, reported smoke intersection of Nordoff and Farallone, TAC 18. Life Force 74, Rescue 81, seizure 10468, Eldora Avenue.
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3: 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They're just requesting LAPD.

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0: 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Put us on a still alarm, traffic accident, fire department not involved. 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

0: 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I'm standing. Engine 106 is size up. Nothing showing. We're investigating. Can you have the RP come out and meet us? Show us what they're looking at.
1: 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We'll have no additional information. 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
1: 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Rescue 93, unconscious, 202-47, Lorenzana Drive.

0: 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Can you inform Rescue 839 that they can get on the eastbound 101 from the Van Nuys on-ramp?
1: Engine 88, roger. Eastbound 101 from the Van Nuys on-ramp.

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Show staging with Flight 474.

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0: Metro Light Force 78, be advised this is the second time LAFD has been out to this address regarding this incident. Just FYI, it's a burning trying to roof.
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Rescue 7, diff respirations, 138, 50.

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1: 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Rescue 93, sick person, 18133, Ventura Boulevard.
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0: 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They're going to hold on to TAC 14.
1: 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Rescue 88 in conscious intersection of Van Nuys and Ventura Boulevard. 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

0: Ezra from Indoor 6, intersection of Hazard and Blue Lake. Got nothing. Do you have anything further?
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0: Ezra from Indoor 6 at the intersection of Cohasset and Wool Lake. We found nothing. Do you have anything further?

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We have nothing further. Mission 99, Sea Crescent 2741, Cassiana Road. 70, Ski 91 of the Fall, 187, 23 male.

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1: 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Otherwise, we're going to have to force entry.
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1: 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We just need the code if possible.

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Yeah, Metro from Engine 77. You'll let PD know a better location. It's going to be the intersection of Cantera and Ensign on Ensign, just north of Cantera.

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1: 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Rescue 7 spotted traffic intersection of Roscoe's Boulevard.